0: Texas. What you say? What you doing back here in the USA?
1: Well, Santo Domingo just wouldn't let me be. So I ran out on my visa before it ran out on me. But when I ran, I was no chump. I shanghaied the drummer, the guy that made the rumba jump.

Oh, my God.

would like to play you a short example of concerted music made on the electronic sackbut. Since there is only one instrument in existence, to play concerted music it is necessary to use multiple recording technique. That is, to record the various musical parts separately, then combine them to make the final record. I wanted to get an effect something like a string quartet, so before I played the top part, I adjusted the timbre of the electronic instrument until I thought it sounded as much like the timbre of a violin as possible. Here are two F-sharps played on a real violin, followed by two more F-sharps played on the electronic instrument. When I played the lower parts, which in a real string quartet would be taken by the larger members of the violin family, I darkened the timbre progressively, until for the lowest part, I thought a cello-like sound was being produced by the electronic instrument.

distinguished swing of Artie Shaw, king of the clarinet, and his orchestra, creating dance history in the Blue Room of the Hotel Lincoln in New York City. And here's the trademark. It's called Nightmare. We start things off with one of those old Deep Purple deals. It's called Sobbin' Blues.

International Broadcasting Company is presenting the distinguished swing music of Artie Shaw, King of the Clarinet, and his orchestra, playing for you from the Blue Room of the Hotel Lincoln in New York City.

Well, we're sneaking up for a finish, neighbors. And soon 1943 will be let off to the showers. There's a lot we have to be thankful for, but we're not assuming the right to speak of things in a global sense. We just want you to know we're thankful that we could be with you and share with you on so many of these evenings the fun of singing a few tunes. I know the new year will bring a lot of changes, new faces, new programs, and new voices. My top wish is for some new guy that's just around the corner with a swell voice and a great yen to sing and to have the breaks and kindnesses that came my way this past year. I can't thank by name everyone I'd like to here tonight, but they can know that I'm grateful and always will be. To get back to our song, I'd like to do, again, Axel Stardahl's fine arrangement of Johnny Mercer's and Harold Arlen's That Old Black Magic.

Well, folks, we've come to the reaching for the hat and coat time to beat the curtain to the door. Yep, it's the final curtain in this spot. And thanks again for being with us. Axel, Bobby Tucker, and all the kids in the choir join me in saying good night and the best for the new year. So until 1944...

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I made a selection of sunshine, the beauty.

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There are all sorts of walls around other genres. 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There are no real walls around science fiction. 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

I think, really, a lot of my early writing had to do with my own feelings of powerlessness. So I dealt often with power, with what it did to people, what they did with it when they got it. And what I do in the Xenogenesis books is explain what that is. I have aliens who arrive and who are interested in us because they are natural genetic engineers. They are gene traders, as a matter of fact, but who tell us that we have this conflict within ourselves. All too often, our intelligence serves our hierarchical tendencies so that we tend to one-up ourselves to death. And I have all this going on after a nuclear war, when we really have one-upped ourselves to death.

0: cynics, we're not finished.
1: If it was me, or if I had an opportunity to let these little young Shahabs know something, I say take care of y'all money, African, because, you know what I mean, don't take care of y'all chickens, you feel me, don't take care of y'all mantles, because look, we ain't lasting that long.
2: If you can keep your head while all about you losing
3: guys.

0: by your evidence that when you met with General Abacha after your arrest on the coup, you did not kneel down before General Abacha. Do you still stand by
1: it? I did not kneel down before General Abacha. I pleaded with him.
0: Now, do you still stand by your evidence?
1: I stand by my evidence, and what you have shown is, does not contradict my evidence.

Light has a limiting speed, but that speed is universal. Because nothing can exceed the speed of light, light itself exists outside of any notion of speed, becoming the backdrop against which any speed in a noble universe is measured. It then becomes a universal

0: how fat she was and her general condition.
1: Whoopee, whoopee, do I have
0: you? You would also take her by the breast and pull down to show how good she would be.

the idea is that there's a combination of two things that sort of distinguish this alien language. One is that they speak with two voices simultaneously, so they literally speak with a forked tongue. But paradoxically, in terms of that as a cliche for lying, in our, you know, for us, they can't lie. They have no. It's not that they have no conception of lying, but that language to them is a direct reflection of reality. Which means that the way that humans learn to speak to them in the book is a kind of chaos of chance and occasional sort of randomness, whereby they discover that two people who share a very, very common mind, essentially, speaking at the same time, can mimic one of these aliens speaking language, and that any other form, like through technology or through record, you know, sort of synthesized voices, doesn't work. Now, as I say, I think one can probably very, very kind of plausibly pick holes in that as in any way a realistic

darkness. Darkness brighten. Stars. Stars casting their cool, pale, glinting light. You couldn't see so many stars when I was in. My stepmother says to me. She's speaking in Spanish.

0: wish this was to you.
1: That other Rosie I'm not talking about, which is me.

I've just come back from where I've been, as you may well suppose. No doubt you feel astonished for to see me in these clothes. At present I'm a huntsman gay am I. And all the people smile at me when through the air I fly. When I say through the air I fly, of course, that's ridiculous. I'm not a flyer, you know, I'm a type dresser. That is my business. But it was very funny. There was a friend of mine, a man who I've borrowed a lot of money off of. He's down in the country, and he sent me an invitation. He said, dear old boy, he said, come down and spend a happy day at the hunt. So, well, I, as a matter of fact, didn't know what he meant. I thought, what's he gone hunting for? What is it? So I went down. He met me at the station. He got hold of my hand. He says, come along, old man. You're just in time for the meet. So I looked at him. I said, meet? Well, I said, have you opened a butcher shop? He says, no, the meat. I thought to myself, well, perhaps this money, him coming into this money, it's driven him mad, so I took no notice. He said, you go up to the house and have some hunt breakfast. I thought, that's it. The meat's up at the house. So I went up to the house to hunt for the breakfast, and it wanted some hunting for. Dear, oh dear, there'd been some hounds there before me, and I

And there wasn't a scrap of meat. And I thought, this is a joke. I thought, it's a bit of a joke. He's playing on me. And I take no notice. So he took me around and showed me the horse. My horse. Well, not mine, but what they'd left for me. And you know, the moment that horse saw me, he seemed to have taken a liking to me. He turned round, and there was a look came over his face. A look as much as to say, good heavens, what is it? So I brought him out, or rather he brought me out, and I got on his back, and away we went, and he wouldn't go where they went. He knew I was a stranger. He took and showed me all round the fields and all through the conservatories, and then we came to a ditch. And of course I was all right then, because my friend said to me, when you come to a ditch, take it. So I took it. When I said took it, I took about a pint and a half. No more ditch for me. And while I was in the ditch up to my neck, he came up and he said, come along, follow the scent. And I thought that was adding insult to injury. He says, come on, we're going. I said, going where? Why, away, away, away we go, away we go, away we go. We don't know where we go, but still, well, I know we go away.

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0: When I see you walking down the street, I see you walking by when on the corner. 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
1: I see.

Okno, okno, okno.

starting from a point arbitrarily taken as the focus of these diverse notions, the two eyes tend to partake the same point of view. The intervening atmosphere may be considered as a factor in the achievement of the monochrome.

and turning it over on its curve, a receptacle is offered for a colored growth, which are either left transparent or filled in by the variations that may remain after the others have made their choice.

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S.O.B. 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Malice in my wonderland. Lots of own country. Hey, here, here, Tadayama. Calling, calling, Tadayama. Calling, calling, calling, Tadayama. 1, 2, 3. 3, 2, 1. 1, 2, 1. 1, 2, 3. 1, 2, 3. Calling Tadayama, 1, 2, 3. 3, 2, 1. 3, 2, 1. Zarao, Tristan. Where from? Sorum, Lourdes, Potsdam, Moscow. Praise the landlord. Glory. Welcome to Tadayama, Napoli, Emore. Tadayama!

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1: Adiós.

discreet, strategic, invisible monitoring, round-the-clock security. The idea of something being watched 24 hours makes these images unlike

The space and the setup you can see in front of you is how the performance starts. It's impertinent for you to leave it like this. To begin, I'm reading a poem, Delete and Enter, by Maud Sutton, from the book Passion, Black Women's Creativity. By the way, it's projected into the wall. The audience can't be seen behind me. A passage from the text appears on the screen. We're an angry man, we're mad. Some mad bad niggas, that's us. And it continues. Back to the webcam, where I spent an extended period of time recording my outro. I then write the words, "You are looking very African today," on the mirror to the left of the projection.

song plays along with a video displaying versions of me. I practice the song whilst dancing on the London. Swimming on the jungle gym, I can go as fast as him. Swimming on the jungle gym, I can go as fast as him. Female, he male, she male, don't matter. A Nigerian news role play showing footage of the anti-homosexuality bill passing. I finally address the audience head on with the song History Lessons. Did they teach you at school about the place you were born, about the history that spawned you? Back to the webcam.

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Tree. Ring.

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0: information from those who have seen and reported the events personally.
1: And now after this remark, news.
0: And it's news.

Je suis sûr que nous serons plus jamais assez fatigués.

0: Do you indeed think that there is life on other planets? Do you think there's life on other planets?
1: Oh, I don't know.
0: Would you like to think about it for a second?
1: Oh, not really.
0: Tell me, do you think there is life on other planets?
2: Well, I'm not quite sure, but I suppose there would be.
0: No, he seems definite.
3: Definitely.
0: How do you see this life and where?
3: Oh, I've seen a flying saucer.
0: You've seen one?
3: Yes, definitely. At Lane Cove.
0: When was this?
3: 1953.
0: You don't think this is a figment of your imagination?
3: Several other people with me saw it.
0: You all had the same figment. What did it look like?
3: It was standing up there, still.
0: Just suspended in space?
3: With colours coming out of it.
0: Flat or on its side?
3: It was a round.
0: And you think this was sent from another planet?
3: I really do. Well, where else would it come from?
0: Do you think there's life on other planets?
3: Oh, well, I wouldn't like to even discuss that.
0: Why not?
3: It's a debatable point, I suppose.
0: What do you think yourself? You must have an opinion here.
3: Well, definitely not.
0: Not?
3: Not.
0: Well, what leads you to say that? Scientific investigation or...?
4: Excuse me?
3: Well, only working off the
4: you fill in your
3: theory of the Bible. Well, there's only one world, isn't there?
4: Oh, are you married?
0: Do you think that can stand up to present scientific investigation?
3: Oh, I think it could.
4: Who's the head of the house?
3: Definitely so.
0: In your opinion, do you think there is life on other planets?
4: Neither of you is the head of the house.
5: No. No, I hope not.
0: Why do you hope not?
5: Because they'd be frozen to death.
4: Who's the head of your house?
6: I am.
0: Do you think there is life on other planets?
7: No, I'm German.
1: Yes, definitely.
0: Why?
6: Yes.
0: What sort of life do you see up there?
4: You weren't quite certain of the last years, I know.
6: Yes.
4: In the census paper.
8: Well, I think there's life on other planets. No.
0: You don't think we'll find anything on the land on
8: these? I don't think we'll find life.
4: Who is the head of the
8: We might find very interesting.
4: Well, I think I am.
8: I think there is life on other planets.
4: We all confusing.
0: How you sure
4: you feel? Can't see anybody else in the house. Perhaps
8: that makes you quite queer looking people.
0: Suppose
8: so.
0: Would you like to get up there yourself?
8: Not particularly. Okay,
9: I'd like it down here.
4: And what about
9: you? There is.
6: Oh, I think it's
9: well done. Just, I don't know, it's not imagination, it's just, but,
0: You're being led by
4: scientific discovery.
9: Yes.
0: Well, how do you see this life? Yeah. There is life up there, how do you see it? What form do you think it takes?
9: Animal. Because we're animals, aren't we?
0: Some are like, speaking yourself. How do you see them up there, then?
9: Do you think
0: will discover people like you?
9: No.
0: Totally different.
9: It all depends what atmosphere they're living in. I think it'll be an animal form, but I don't think it'll be like us.
0: Do you think it's a good thing for your
9: house? Well, I don't know.
0: Well, we'll get up there and find out for yourself.
9: Definitely.
0: Would you?
9: Two eyes only. I'd like to be the first woman in space.
0: Do you think there is life on other planets?
4: Oh, I don't know. Quite a few times I have.
9: Oh, I don't know.
0: Have you thought about this
9: before? No.
0: Do you think there is life on other planets?
4: No, not both of us. It'll come and go a little. Give and take. I suppose that's Yes, I suppose it is. I mean, you've got to pull it all together and... Otherwise, the people think... You have your domestic tips. It's nice making it up again, though.

0: Green and Julian, welcome to Database.
1: Hello, Jane.
2: Hello, Jane.
0: Now, Julian, I see you have your computer linked to the telephone line. Can you tell us how you did that?
2: Yes, well, it's very simple, really. The telephone is connected to the telephone network with a British Telecom plug, and I simply remove the telephone jack from the telecom socket and plug it into this box here, the modem. I then take another wire from the modem and plug it in where the telephone was. I can then switch on the modem and we're ready to go. The computer asked me if I want to log on, and it's now telling me to phone up the main Presell computer, which I will now do.
0: It's a very simple connection to make.
2: Extremely simple. And I can actually leave the modem plugged in once it's done that, without affecting the telephone. I'm now waiting for the computer to answer me. It answers with a tone, and then I just flick a switch on the modem and replace the receiver. And
0: things are starting to happen.
2: Things are starting to happen. The Presell computer is now asking me to enter my own personal password, which I've now done, and it comes up with an open screen.
3: Thank you, Mr. Kirkby. We'll let you know.

They were tall. They were blonde. Surprisingly, they looked quite similar.

Both men wore dark gloves. They also wore glasses. They were dead. They were dead. They were dead. They were dead. They were dead. They were dead.

0: I started my professional activity as a neurologist trying to bring relief to my neurotic patients. Under the influence of an older friend, and by my own efforts, I discovered some important new facts about the unconscious in psychic life, the role of instinctual urges, and so on. Out of these findings grew a new science, psychoanalysis, a part of psychology, and a new method of treatment of the neurosis. I had to pay heavily for this bit of good luck. People did not believe in my facts and thought my theories unsavory. Resistance was strong and unrelenting. In the end, I succeeded in acquiring patients and building up an international psychoanalytic association. But the struggle is not yet over.
1: Yo soy Jenny.
2: Y esto es
1: Jenny
2: Day.
1: Y en el día de hoy les presento un reto súper, súper, súper diferente.
3: ¿Por qué?
1: ¡De comida!
3: Pero no es que sea comida rica, sabrosa y deliciosa.
2: No.
3: Sino que hoy vamos a mezclar
2: dulce
3: con
2: salado.
3: Pero...
4: No, dale, dale, dale. Ahí está.
5: No los odias.
6: ¿El qué?
5: Estos incómodos silencios.
7: Hello, everybody. I'm going to start with a question. How many of you know the person sitting next to you from before today? Interesting. So, do you remember the first conversation you ever had with that person?
8: How hard is it?
7: You know, conversations are links. Okay. Let's imagine every conversation to be a tiny metal link. And every time you talk to a stranger, a metal link is formed. And every conversation that you have after that moment, the link gets stronger and stronger. And every day, each one of us meet so many strangers. The grocery guy, the cab guy, maybe the receptionist at a new office you
9: visit.
7: And with every conversation we build new links. Until finally at the end, we've created a kind of massive worldwide web.
10: Yes, I've been
7: of conversation.
10: I've been drinking a whole lot.
7: Worldwide web. It's a catchy word, I think I've heard that somewhere.
11: Arrest me! I'll show you.
7: That's it, right? A conversation. It's a fascinating thing. A conversation is an adventure. A conversation gives you a whole new perspective. A conversation opens a door. Conversations can make war, and conversations can make peace. And conversations define who we are as a human race. And think about this. Every single person in your life was once a stranger to you. And you knew nothing about them until you had that first conversation.
12: Are you Christine?
13: Okay.
12: That's it.
13: I want him out of here. I will move this.
9: wagon right now.
12: No, just okay, go ahead.
13: Stop. Would you please stop?
11: Respect her.
12: Yep.
11: You apologize now.
12: Y'all attacking him. Y'all attacking him. Yes, y'all is. Y'all attacking him. Yep.
11: You say excuse me. I'm standing right there. You walk right by. You ram the car.
14: Is that yours? Oh. You need some help?
15: I'm so glad I got that.
14: Yeah. This is our stuff.
15: That was...
14: Yes.
15: That was fun.
14: No. It is. This is all ours.
16: All of it. The chairs, the bag, all our stuff. My kids. Yeah, that's my kids.
14: I'm sorry.
16: Yeah.
14: It's okay. We'll let it slide, but I'm glad I made it in time.
17: It's okay?
14: No.
17: You don't want to get your money back?
14: No, no, wait. I'll call it back.
18: That is the problem. You have the problem.
13: You need to prove to
18: him. He knows. He knows it's been paid. I showed it to him.
13: I didn't yell at him. I said, no. I said, march to.

Hello.

0: little bit of college.
1: With a girl, and I was chasing her around saying,
0: I've studied scripture for many years. I've raised five children.
1: That didn't work out so well.
0: I buried a mother, father, sister, brother, wife, and daughter.
1: Then, from age five on,
0: a person can accomplish anything that they want.
1: So jealous at that young age, at age five.
0: One time, to prove to myself that I was not an ignorant person, I bought a blackboard.
1: In particular, because she had friends, because she went to this thing.
0: A correspondence course,
1: which was made for teenage girls,
0: for computer programming, and I completed it with the blackboard.
1: And I remember every time we drop her off and pick her up, I felt so jealous that she got to go and I didn't, because I wanted friends and I was lonely.
0: Don't stop.
1: I also remember this time when I was following my brothers around when their friend would come over, who's a guy, and they would exclude me completely, sometimes just telling me to leave or just completely
0: things expand. You understand more. You're happier.
1: So that was my experience
0: You're
1: from
0: healthier.
1: Age 0 to 5.
0: This old
1: then
0: saying
1: moved
0: that
1: to Wisconsin, to a teeny tiny town, and from
0: it,
1: 5 to
0: is absolutely
1: 12.
0: True.
1: I also didn't have any friends.
0: If you
1: they
0: don't
1: really
0: use
1: didn't
0: that
1: think
0: brain
1: it was important
0: God put in your head
1: to socialize me with anybody.
0: One of these days, you'll be sitting
1: and I was pretty shy,
0: on
1: and
0: a
1: again,
0: front
1: there
0: porch
1: wasn't
0: somewhere.
1: Really anybody my age, because I don't know if people
0: and you
1: know
0: won't
1: this, but
0: hardly know what's going on.
1: First of all, when you're young,
0: so
1: like from age 5 to 12,
0: don't give up.
1: If times are hard, age group where
0: good things or bad things
1: cool, and like the teenagers
0: forever
1: won't be friends with you because they're teenagers, and it seemed like there was only teenagers
0: we are
1: at
0: in
1: that
0: control
1: church, teenagers
0: of our
1: and
0: own
1: older
0: destiny
1: people, and they just ignored me. Like nobody talked
0: and
1: to me.
0: When
1: and
0: I
1: then,
0: say that, I mean this.
1: I lost my train of thought, but basically from 0 to 12,
0: if you're not getting ahead,
1: zero socialization as a homeschool
0: you need
1: family,
0: to do something
1: to
0: allow anything yourself
1: what is
0: to
1: there,
0: get ahead.
1: Where would
0: for example,
1: a family go to make friends?
0: Excuse me. For
1: so
0: example,
1: I grew up extremely
0: if you want a good job,
1: just far away
0: if you want a secure future, you have to have something to offer a prospective employer.
1: And,
0: now, I'm not saying you need a PhD or a master's degree, but you do have to have something to offer. There's going to be a time in this country.
1: I don't know why
0: but people that know how to work with their hands.
1: Every day in high school,
0: plumbers,
1: I had friends.
0: Electricians.
1: I had pretty good friends.
0: Carpenters.
1: Like, I would call them friends.
0: Cement.
1: I would never call them close friends, but I hung around with a group of girls.
0: People
1: and
0: that know how to work with their hands
1: was that there was no
0: are
1: drama
0: going to be
1: for me,
0: in great
1: not at all.
0: Demand.
1: I wasn't included in any drama, and it seemed like
0: yes,
1: it was
0: true.
1: Because
0: you have to have education,
1: person,
0: training, to
1: my friends,
0: be an engineer, or a doctor, or a lawyer.
1: And I don't know why
0: but I'll tell you the truth.
1: I
0: spent 60 years
1: that people kept a distance.
0: I was successful.
1: I remember
0: I started a couple
1: girl
0: of businesses. I was a man.
1: Really hated me for a couple
0: and
1: years.
0: I'm the guy that came from living in the back
1: the last
0: of an
1: couple
0: old
1: years
0: car
1: of high school. We were great, but at one point,
0: a nice
1: she
0: return
1: really made it seem like
0: and to be
1: I was
0: able to
1: super
0: talk
1: stuck
0: to you
1: up. And
0: on this side.
1: She just thought that I was proud and stuck up.
0: So I'm
1: going
0: to close, but I just wanted to share that with
1: myself,
0: you this morning.
1: But I don't
0: young
1: think
0: people,
1: I, am, and
0: I love you. I do. I love young people. My grandmother always said, you know, when a baby
1: so
0: smiles, the angels sing.
1: And
0: that's true.
1: Misinterpret shyness and quietness
0: I believe
1: for
0: but young people, you're the backbone
1: for,
0: of this country.
1: For being
0: you're the
1: judgmental
0: backbone of the
1: so
0: world.
1: When somebody's
0: I don't care
1: really
0: if you're
1: quiet,
0: in Asia,
1: you
0: Africa, Korea, Japan.
1: You? And
0: I don't
1: actually,
0: care where
1: I
0: you are.
1: I know
0: in the United
1: that
0: States,
1: firsthand
0: you
1: because
0: are
1: there was a
0: the
1: girl
0: leaders,
1: in high school
0: the future
1: who
0: leaders
1: was super quiet around me. And I
0: so
1: really
0: reach
1: thought
0: out
1: she was judging
0: be
1: me
0: yourself
1: hardcore. And I have no idea if she was
0: don't
1: or not
0: be afraid
1: to this day. She might have
0: go after what you need.
1: But
0: I love you.
1: Absolutely.
0: Have a great day, and I'll see you tomorrow.

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Brought to you by a middle-aged guy who thinks that nowadays, we are more free than ever. Because we have nothing to lose, since we are at the beginning of a totally new age. Thanks for hearing. Goodbye.

0: Okay, she's got what I want. You see what I mean?
1: Wait!
2: Don't forget Adams.

0: Can I help?
1: Have you got a fishing rod?
0: You're the same girl.
1: I beg your pardon?
0: Well, I could see it wasn't mutual, but did you lose something valuable?
1: Yes, a dime.
0: Oh, you've missed your bus. That's too bad.
1: There'll be another along presently. You're very kind, but I like the rain.
0: That's no way to treat a good Samaritan. Mind if I share my own umbrella?
1: Thank you very much. Goodbye.